0: Across the country are preparing to halt their studies to protest against One Nation leader Pauline Hanson. The nationwide rally is expected to attract thousands of young people opposed to the party's policies. Felix Hughes is among them. He says he's strongly against proposed changes to the curriculum.
1: Pauline Hanson is not on your side. She is not your friend. She votes against your interests and the interests of young people every single time she can. This is our future we need to fight for. This is our schools we need to fight for. This is better universities we have to fight for and our rights as workers.
0: Youth detention workers across Queensland are taking industrial action, expected to last for the next 6 days. Reports suggest the latest talks between the union and state government have failed to reach a resolution. Workers will refuse tasks including moving offenders around the units. Also making news, two people have been killed in the US when a military helicopter crashed in central Texas, and ANZ has posted $1.9 billion in profit for the 3 months to the end of June. It's a 1% increase on the same quarter last year. Checking sport, Roosters coach Trent Robinson insists their preparation hasn't changed for tonight's heavyweight battle with the Panthers. The winner of the top two clash will move into the box seat to win the minor premiership. And a 14-year-old local is stealing the spotlight at the Tahiti Pro at one of the most iconic surf breaks in the world. Teenager Kilia Galina has knocked out two former world champions in Tyler Wright and Carolyn Marks to advance into the quarterfinals. I'm Toby Goff. There'll be more headlines coming up soon.
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3: A beautiful sunny day at my window here in Maroochydore. Sunny is the forecast for the rest of today. Top temperatures between 20 and 24 degrees. Right now in Nambour, it's sitting at 20 degrees.

Eric Clapton, it's in the way that you use it at 12 past 10. I haven't got my glasses on yet. I should go and get them, but I just haven't. Before that was a bit of UB40, and here I am. Come and take me. Good morning, Byron Quayle is my name. Lovely to have you along here on Sunshine FM today. On the way, a bit of John Mayer, No Such Thing. Some Animals with Memphis, Tennessee, and John Williamson, just to name a few. This, though, as we continue the music, is a bit of John English from 1979, Hot Town, on the Sunshine Coast radio station, 104.9 Sunshine FM.

0: From the noughties, John Mayer and No Such Thing. Before that, John English with Hot Town from the 70s. 104.9 Sunshine FM, it's 20 past 10.
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0: 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That one, Starship from the 80s. Before that, Rod Stewart from the 90s with This Old Heart of Mine, and The Animals with Memphis, Tennessee, kicked off that three in a row from the 60s. 104.9 Sunshine FM, Donna Fargo with a 70s song in a moment.
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A beautiful song from Robbie Williams, released in 1997. It was written during a time of personal struggle for him after leaving Take That, and the song was about finding comfort and protection and hope from guardian spirits or loved ones who have passed on. Before that was Donna Fargo and Funny Face from the 70s. Let's keep this music going at 18 to 11. Here's John Williamson and Beautiful Words, Sunshine FM.

0: Please turn me over. That is the voice as a literal instruction from the song Mr. Blue Sky by ELO to go over and flip the LP to the other side. And we'll be flipping over some music to something else very shortly. Before that was Genesis and Hold On to My Heart. Hold On My Heart, sorry. And Beautiful Words Come From You from John Williamson kicked off that three in a row. Speaking of that next song, flipping over to some Fleetwood Mac from the 70s on Sunshine FM.
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1: Hello, I'm Toby Goff. The Prime Minister claims the bailout of the Tomago Aluminium Smelter is about protecting the national interest. The facility in the New South Wales Hunter had been set to close from 2029 due to rising energy costs. The federal and state governments will split a $2.5 billion bill to keep Tomago in operation. Anthony Albanese says it'll help with the transition to renewables.
2: That this facility has a future that is not only it being able to survive, but it thriving into the future. This is an arrangement that will deliver additional clean energy for New South Wales and for Australia.
1: ANZ has become the latest big bank to report a drop in the number of mortgage applications. Australia's fourth largest lender has increased its quarterly profit to $1.9 billion for the 3 months to June, but the bank has revealed a 12% slump in loan applications since property tax changes were announced in the federal budget. An increasing number of drones are being detected in restricted airspace around the nation's military facilities. Close to 150 breaches have been recorded in a year. National security expert Michael Shoebridge has told Nine it's concerning.
3: A military that can't protect its own bases and the multi-million dollar aircraft on those bases isn't in a good position to protect Australia. And this is a problem that's been growing for years. So it's very disturbing.
1: An investigation's underway in Texas after a fatal military helicopter crash. An Apache attack helicopter went down in Bell County, killing both occupants on board. The Lung Foundation is urging the government to do more in tackling the nation's leading cause of cancer death. Figures show lung cancer claimed nearly 9,000 Australian lives last year, with more than 15,000 new cases diagnosed. Lung Foundation Chairwoman Lucy Morgan says their new national blueprint outlines six priority areas for authorities to improve.
4: Promoting lung health, in closing the gap for First Nations people, in extending tobacco-related harm and strengthening the lung cancer workforce, but also greater investment to reduce the incidence of lung cancer in the first place.
1: Also making news, Tasmania has confirmed its first case of the deadly H5N1 bird flu, which has spread across five other states. Checking sport, Australia's won the toss and elected to bat in their opening test match against Bangladesh. Travis Head, the opener at the crease, smashing four runs off his first ball. The Newcastle Knights haven't let the season-ending injuries to Dylan Brown and Dylan Lucas derail their top four push. Molly Picklam and Isabella Nichols have advanced to the women's quarterfinals at the Tahiti Surf Pro, and PSG has won the UEFA Super Cup, defeating Aston Villa 2-1. I'm Toby Goff. There'll be more headlines coming up soon.
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5: Sunny for the rest of today, maxing out at 24 degrees in Nambour, 23 for Noosa and for Maroochydore, 22 the top for Caloundra, and a slightly cooler 20 degrees the top for Mullaney.

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That one, Sean Colvin and Sunny Come Home. Before that, the Velvettes, and He Was Really Saying Something. Byron Quayle is my name, lovely to have you here. Some great music on the way, including some John Farnham, a little bit of ONJ for you. Oh, some Ice House and, ooh, what else? Southern Suns, just as a little sneaky preview. And this one is a great one. Play it right now. Slice of Heaven from Dave Dobbin and Herbs on Sunshine.

0: guess you could say radio is magic, and don't you know it's magic? That one, John Farnham on your Thursday morning at 19 past 11. Before that, Dave Dobbin and Herbs with Slice of Heaven. ONJ and Sherbet in an Aussie double play not far away on Sunshine FM.
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0: 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That one, Roachford from the 90s. Before that, a 70s double play with Sherbet and Life. And ONJ, Olivia Newton-John, A Little More Love. In just a moment, heading to another Aussie song with some Ice House and plus something from our more modern catalogue from a very, very, very, very well-known artist. Leave you guessing as to who that might be on 104.9 Sunshine FM.
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0: Taylor Swift and All Too Well from 2012. Before that, Ice House and Electric Blue. It is 18 to midday. Let's keep the music going with the Tony Rich Project, Nobody Knows, on Sunshine FM.
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0: Southern Suns rounding out that three in a row. You were there. Before that, George Baker selection and Little Green Bag. And kicking off that three in a row, Tony Rich Projects and Nobody Knows. It is my time to get out of here for today. Thank you very much for joining me on the program. Lou Phillips, the one and only, joins you after the news from 12 until 3. And I'll be back again tomorrow from 9 a.m. to midday here on 104.9 Sunshine FM. Have a great day. I'll catch you next time.
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2: This year is the 60th anniversary of the Battle of Long Tan in Vietnam. The day was gazetted as Vietnam Veterans Day to honour all those who served in the Vietnam War. 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
1: Hello, I'm Toby Goff. The first death of a bird from the H5N1 strain of avian flu has been detected in Tasmania. It was found on the state's northwest coast in a brown skua, predatory seabirds which breed on Antarctic and subantarctic islands. Tasmania's Primary Industries Minister, Gavin Pearce, says they've been preparing for the inevitable outcome.
2: We've worked with the commercial poultry sector to assist them in development of biosecurity preparedness plans. They are ready to activate those plans. We've delivered education sessions for veterinarians and wild care, and we've worked with local governments on awareness, reporting and carcass disposal.
1: The New South Wales and federal governments have announced a bailout deal for the country's largest aluminium smelter. $2.5 billion will be spent over 10 years to secure the future of the Tomago smelter in the New South Wales Hunter. The site's owner, Rio Tinto, had threatened closure from 2029 due to the rising cost of renewable and coal-fired power. The opposition is accusing a senior member of drifting from coalition policy in a key address. Liberal housing spokesperson Andrew Bragg has delivered a speech to the National Press Club. Senator Bragg has flagged a migration target of 180,000 and measures to achieve visa reductions. But Liberal Senator James Patterson says this position is not shared by the Liberal Party room.
3: Well, Andrew's not our spokesperson for immigration. He was sharing a personal view. It's not coalition policy. We'll go through a deliberate and careful policy development process to arrive at both the number of reduced migration from Labor's failure and the specific visas that will be reduced.
1: Jailed whistleblower David McBride has been released from prison on parole after 2 years behind bars. The former military lawyer was convicted in 2024 for stealing secret defence material and sharing it with journalists. Retail investors are being warned some online brokers are targeting them with complex products without disclosing the risks. An ASIC review has found shortcomings in onboarding clients and unclear disclosures. Commissioner Simone Constant says 9 entities they've looked at have already begun to make changes.
4: 5 of them have changed their practices, 2 of them have stopped onboarding new investors while they fix things, and one's actually exited the Australian market.
1: And White House Press Secretary Caroline Levitt says she'll be leaving her post at the end of the month. Checking sport, Australia's won the toss and elected to bat in their opening test match against Bangladesh. Travis Head, the opener at the crease, smashing 4 runs off his first ball. The Newcastle Knights haven't let the season-ending injuries to Dylan Brown and Dylan Lucas derail their top 4 push. Molly Picklum and Isabella Nichols have advanced to the women's quarterfinals at the Tahiti Surf Pro, and PSG has won the UEFA Super Cup, defeating Aston Villa 2-1. I'm Toby Goff. There'll be more headlines coming up soon.
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5: The forecast for the rest of your Thursday afternoon on the Sunshine Coast. Sunny with light winds southeasterly 15 to 25 kilometres per hour, becoming light in the late evening. Nambour's 24 degrees, Maroochydore and Noosa 23, Caloundra 22, Mullaney and the Hinterland 20 degrees.

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We are Sunshine Coast radio station, Sunshine FM. I'm Lou Phillips. It's such a beautiful day on the sunny coast, and I'm so happy to be with you rolling out all your favourite tracks. The timeless voice of Dionne Warwick, All the Love in the World, that was written by the Bee Gees. You may have picked up on Barry's voice on backing vocals. Perfect harmonies together. A Liverpool band from the early 60s, The Searchers, opened the hour. Don't throw your love away. Well, I wouldn't think of it. Recycling is always the best option. 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

0: Yet to be inducted into the Rock and Roll Hall of Fame. That's so hard to believe. Foreigner's iconic ballad, Waiting for a Girl Like You from 1981. Neil Sedaka before Foreigner, Calendar Girl from 1960, and Manfred Mann for the triple play, and they were Blinded by the Light from 1977. What a great start to the afternoon. Well, there's more to come shortly when Tracy Chapman sings her classic on 104.9 Sunshine FM.
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0: The King of Pop, who recently celebrated his 75th birthday, John Paul Young, where the action is. Helen Reddy before John, Ain't No Way to Treat a Lady for the 70s double, and soul music icon Tracy Chapman, Crossroads from the album of the same name that was released in 1989. 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

0: Chinchilla lad Pete Murray and Better Days from 2005. 70s group from New Zealand, the Ormsby Brothers, and they're taking on Leslie Gore's You Don't Own Me. That's a cool version, I like it, from 1973. Samantha Sang kicked off the triple play and her cover of the Bee Gees single, Emotion. Sounds good, doesn't it? And you can hear Barry again in the backing vocals. He can't help himself. I love it. We have more great tunes coming up shortly on Sunshine Coast Radio Station 104.9 Sunshine FM.
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Ah, oh, he's so smooth. Motown legend Lionel Brockman Richie. You are from 1982. 70s singer and stage actress, and she played Mary in Jesus Christ Superstar for about 4 years. If I can't have you. Well, I hope you're having a fantastic day on the Sunshine Coast. Blue skies all around. Johnny Nash is going to sing us a song about it now on 104.9 Sunshine FM.

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1: Hello, I'm Chris McCarthy. The opposition claims Labor has been forced to bail out the Tomago aluminium smelter as a result of net zero policies. The facility in the New South Wales Hunter was slated to close due to high energy costs. The federal and state governments will pay over $1 billion each to keep the facility in operation. Liberal leader Angus Taylor says the transition to renewables is making manufacturing untenable.
2: This is a $2.5 billion admission of failure on energy policy in this country. The reason they are having to do this is because electricity prices are too high.
1: A security expert says technology is available to help prevent drones from breaching restricted airspace. Close to 150 drones have been recorded flying over military bases in Australia in the last 12 months. National security expert Michael Shoebridge says politicians need to act.
3: It would be great to see the government admit the problem and solve the problem, rather than talk about a distant future where they spend billions of dollars. So I'd like to see them buy effective drone interceptors from Australian companies that make them, and I'd like to see these drones stopped.
1: The federal government has made last-minute changes to its legislation forcing tech giants to pay for news. Labor will take its news bargaining incentive to Parliament after striking a deal with the opposition. Students across the country are preparing to halt their studies to protest against One Nation leader Pauline Hanson. The nationwide rally is expected to attract thousands of young people opposed to the party's policies. Felix Hughes will be among them. He says he's strongly against proposed changes to the curriculum.
4: Pauline Hanson is not on your side. She is not your friend. She votes against your interests and the interests of young people every single time she can. This is our future we need to fight for. This is our schools we need to fight for. This is better universities we have to fight for and our rights as workers.
1: Youth detention workers across Queensland are taking industrial action, expected to last for the next 6 days. Reports suggest the latest talks between the union and state government have failed to reach a resolution. Workers will reportedly refuse tasks, including moving offenders between units. Also making news, two people have been killed in the US when a military helicopter crashed in central Texas. ANZ has posted a $1.9 billion profit for the 3 months to the end of June, a 1% increase in the same quarter last year. And new figures suggest the government spending is failing to keep up with demand when it comes to mental illness. Checking sport, Jack Weatherald has failed to take advantage of a start against Bangladesh, dismissed for 23 in the opening session. The Darwin product caught behind in front of his home crowd after slashing at a ball outside off. Roosters coach Trent Robinson insists their preparation hasn't changed for tonight's heavyweight battle with the Panthers. And Socceroos defender Lucas Harrington's transfer to newly promoted English Premier League club Hull City is complete, the 18-year-old signing a 5-year deal. That's the latest. I'm Chris McCarthy.
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5: The forecast for the rest of your Thursday afternoon. It's a beautiful day on the Sunshine Coast. Nambour's 24 degrees, Maroochydore and Noosa Heads are both 23, Mullaney's 20 degrees and Caloundra 22.

R&B doo-wop group in the late 50s New York, The Drifters, with their timeless classic, and that was written by Carole King and Jerry Goffin, Up on the Roof, from 1962. British singer from Trinidad, Billy Ocean, opened the hour, Caribbean Queen, No More Love on the Run. And a super sweet duet coming up now, just for you, on 104.9 Sunshine FM.

0: That was originally recorded by Kamal. Bette Midler's version of Wind Beneath My Wings. Remember from that super sad Beaches movie? Oh, everyone cried. Kylie Minogue before that, Can't Get You Out of My Head from 2001. And Clarence Clemons and Jackson Browne, You're a Friend of Mine from 1985. I do love that song. Powderfinger frontman is coming up soon on 104.9 Sunshine FM.
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0: sophisticated sound of jazz rock band Steely Dan and Peg, released in 1977. Neil Diamond before that, Thank the Lord for the Nighttime. I bet you clapped along with that one. And Bernard Fanning with a single from his solo album Teen Sympathy, Songbird from 2005. He's so talented. And talking about talent, we have so much more to come with Jackie DeShannon, Dobie Gray and Jimmy Buffett soon on 104.9 Sunshine FM.
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0: He's famous for his chilled calypso lifestyle and fun island escapism. Jimmy Buffett. Changes in latitudes, changes in attitudes. He was right all along, wasn't he? Texas soul singer Dobie Gray before Jimmy, Drift Away from 1973, and she started singing at six. Jackie DeShannon, Put a Little Love in Your Heart from 1969. Well, there's a lot of love on the program today. Let's keep going with Barry Manilow soon on 104.9 Sunshine FM.
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soul band, Sweet Sensation, with their 1974 single, Sad Sweet Dreamer. American country singer Randy Van Warmer before that, Just When I Needed You Most. And Barry Manilow for the 70s triple play, It's a Miracle. Or maybe we should have some breakfast in America with Supertramp before the 2 o'clock news, weather and sport on 104.9 Sunshine FM.

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1: Good afternoon, I'm Chris McCarthy. A senior advisor to the opposition leader has clashed with a Channel 10 journalist at the end of a press conference. The reporter asked Angus Taylor questions about his relationship with a man named in a New South Wales corruption inquiry. Mr. Taylor has repeatedly denied any wrongdoing, but his advisor took issue with the line of questioning, prompting the journalist to defend her reporting.
2: Are your ratings that bad? Seriously, that's a freaking disgrace.
3: What, asking questions about an ICAC inquiry?
2: Yeah, and he's answered them like 500 times.
3: No, he has
2: times.
3: Not asked.
2: Seriously.
3: He has not asked.
4: No wonder 10 plus got cut.
1: The Prime Minister says bailing out the Tomago aluminium smelter will make Australia more self-sufficient. The facility in the New South Wales Hunter was due to close when its energy supply contract expired. The opposition claims the $2.5 billion funding to save the smelter is a result of Labor's net zero policy. Whistleblower David McBride has been released from prison after his bid for parole was successful. The former military lawyer has spent 2 years behind bars after being convicted of stealing secret defence material and sharing it with journalists. Greens Senator David Shoebridge says his release should be celebrated.
5: My friend David McBride is walking out of jail, a jail he should never have been in, because his only crime was telling the truth about war crimes and insisting that senior defence leadership should also be held to account. That's why they put him in jail, to silence that truth and to silence other whistleblowers.
1: Tech giant Meta has removed access to more than 756,000 Australian Facebook and Instagram accounts it assessed as belonging to children under 16. More than 500,000 of those were cut off before the social media ban took effect. The Telecommunications Ombudsman is urging the federal government not to leave regional Australia behind in digital and mobile phone services. The independent agency's latest report shows many of the 7 million people who live outside capital cities face major challenges. Ombudsman Cynthia Gabert says many are concerned about long waits for support and limited technology choices.
6: What we're hearing, having seen 27,000 complaints, is that rural and regional Australians are often paying more, they're waiting longer, and they're facing much greater risks when telco services fail them.
1: Also making news, thousands of students across the country are today halting their studies to protest against One Nation leader Pauline Hanson. Checking sport, Australia has made a poor start to the first test against Bangladesh in Darwin. Travis Head, Jake Weatherald, Manus Labuschagne and Cameron Green all out before lunch. Matt Lodge may have played his final game in the NRL, released by the Cowboys to join the Leeds Rhinos. The Raiders have announced the re-signing of forward Atta Mariota until the end of 2028. And Aussie surfers Jack Robinson, George Pitter and Ethan Ewing have progressed to the quarterfinals of the Tahiti Pro. That's the latest. I'm Chris McCarthy.
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7: The forecast for the rest of your Thursday afternoon on the Sunshine Coast: sunny with light winds in the late afternoon. Maroochydore and Noosa Heads are both 23 degrees, Nambour's 24, Caloundra 22, and Mullaney and the Hinterland 20 degrees.
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7: The popular indoor market is on again at Budrum Gardens Retirement Village on Saturday, the 15th of August, from 9 a.m. to midday. 30-plus stalls with home baking, sweets, local honey, jams and chutneys, as well as handcrafts, jewellery, original art and beautiful healthy plants. 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

Melbourne cowboy Johnny Lee, and he's looking for love in all the wrong places in 1980. And written by Queen guitarist Brian May, who is an astrophysicist on the side. I kid you not, talk about high achiever. We Will Rock You, and it always does. The better half of the Eurythmics, Annie Lennox and Why. That was released in 1992. Oh, that was a great couple of tracks, wasn't it? More music on the way to match this beautiful weather on Sunshine Coast radio station 104.9 Sunshine FM.

0: he's another high achiever. So many albums under his belt. Australian voice coach Richard Marx, Right Here Waiting from 1989. Irish family band The Corrs before that, Summer Sunshine from 2004. It's such a sweet, happy song. Makes you feel good. 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

0: Catchy little quirky song. Songwriter extraordinaire, the other half of 10cc, Graham Goldman and Sunburn from 1979. Adopted Kiwi Ricky Lee Coulter before that, Love Is All Around. And Charles Whedon Westover, or a.k.a. Del Shannon, Little Town Flirt. I thought he was the town flirt until I listened to the song. And one of the most famous rock bands to come out of Australia in the 80s and 90s are coming up soon on 104.9 Sunshine FM.
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0: Oh, he was pure class. George Michael with a song that just lingers. Careless Whisper from 1984. American singer Jennifer Warnes, The Right Time of the Night before George. And their first tour overseas was supporting the Stray Cats, the Kinks, Hall & Oates. And they toured non-stop until they were the headliners at Wembley Stadium, no less, making Australia so proud. In Excess, Bitter Tears, that was released in 1990. 104.9 Sunshine FM.
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60s bubblegum artist from Atlanta, Tommy Rowe and Dizzy. Amsterdam New Wave band The Time Bandits before Tommy, Endless Road, and the Little River Band kicked off the triple play with a beautiful ballad, Lady. That's a nice way to finish the afternoon. Let's let Dom Ronaldo take the reins for the drive home after the news, weather and sport at 3 o'clock. Thanks for your company on Feel Good Thursday. I've had so much fun. I hope you have too. I'll be back tomorrow on Sunshine Coast radio station 104.9 Sunshine FM.

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1: Good afternoon, I'm Chris McCarthy. The Nationals have refuted claims the Coalition will seek to reduce working holiday visas as a part of its immigration policy. Shadow Housing Minister Andrew Bragg has used a key speech to flag a net migration target of 180,000. Senator Bragg says reducing the number of backpacker and international student visas would help reach this figure. But Nationals leader Matt Canavan claims this is not Coalition policy.
2: We'll not be seeing changes to working holiday visa makers because that's not the reason why we've had the surge in migration. Often colloquially referred to, backpackers are not taking a house in a major city away from others that could be using it.
1: A senior advisor to opposition leader Angus Taylor has sledged a journalist at the end of a press conference. The Channel 10 reporter was asking Mr. Taylor questions about his relationship with a man named in a New South Wales corruption inquiry. This led to his advisor rebuking the journalist over the network's ratings, prompting the reporter to defend her line of questioning. Mr. Taylor has repeatedly denied all wrongdoing. High school and university students have gathered across the country in protest of One Nation and Pauline Hanson. The National Students' Union has put together the rallies in every major capital city. Melbourne organiser and Year 12 student Jewel Arpula says while some protesters can't yet vote, they can show they don't agree with the party's policies.
3: Our future kind of looks like Trump's America right now. So we think someone's got to grind their gears to an absolute halt. We want to come out and actually be, you know, be the people who are going to start building a mass movement against Pauline Hanson and those kinds of politics into the future.
1: Australia's peak body for GPs argues climate change is no longer a future threat but an active health crisis. The Royal Australian College of GPs says doctors are treating more patients impacted by bushfires, floods and poor air quality. Spokesperson Dr. Nicole Sleeman says it's adding unnecessary pressure to the health system.
4: I'm not convinced that our political leaders truly understand the breadth of impacts that climate change is having on the health of Australians. It increases what we have. It increases health inequity.
1: Also making news, latest ABS data shows the gender pay gap has fallen to its lowest ever level. And Meta says it's using AI to scan profiles for clues users are under 16. The tech giant says it's removed more than 750,000 accounts since the social media ban began. Checking sports, Steve Smith has notched a half century in Darwin as Australia's batsmen continue to struggle in the first test, Bangladesh taking 4 wickets before lunch alone. Parramatta Eels Chief Executive Jim Sarantinos has announced he's stepping down at the end of the season after 7 years in the role. And at the Pan Pacific Championships, Australia has scored a stunning 1-2 in the women's 200-metre butterfly, with Brittany Castelluzzo leading home Elizabeth Deckers. That's the latest. I'm Chris McCarthy.
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5: Good afternoon. It's 4 minutes past 3. A sunny day for the remainder of your Thursday. Expecting a top of 23 degrees. Mostly sunny Friday, 22 tomorrow. As we head into the weekend, the showers, yeah, they begin on Saturday, 21. Same on Sunday, and 20 degrees and more showers on Monday.

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I can't get no satisfaction at 10 past 3. Dom Renato giving you a lot of musical satisfaction this afternoon as we continue with Bryan Adams in Heaven. 104.9 Sunshine FM.

0: 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We're the Sunshine Coast radio station. Yeah, that's the epitome of a city. New York, New York, Empire State of Mind. That's Alicia Keys and Bryan Adams before that. At 17 past three, I played the Rolling Stones at the top of the hour. I should have mentioned that it was on this day in 1999 that Mick Jagger, who was 56 at the time, and Jerry Hall had their marriage annulled by a London judge. He was a very busy guy, wasn't he, on the female front. Mick Jagger still going. I think they just had a concert only a couple of years ago. They were touring. There were rumours that they might be coming back to Australia, but that's all it was, rumours, and we'll leave it at that. Now, coming up next, I'll line up four in a row and we'll kick it off with Aussie band Noiseworks.
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0: 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Don't play your rock and roll to me. Gabriel, before that, with those Dreams, ABBA's Summer Night City, and Noiseworks kicked off this hour's four in a row. And take me back at 27 minutes to four with Dom Rinaldo on this Thursday afternoon. Late night shopping, of course, tonight. Set to drive you home. I've got Dire Straits coming up in just a moment. I think it was Mark Knopfler's birthday yesterday, wasn't it? Days are going so quick, they just roll into each other. It is the 13th day of August, and by the way, it is International Left-Handers Day. Well, it's not my day. I'm the other way. Sunny for the remainder of your Thursday, 23 degrees expected maximum, mostly sunny Friday and 22.
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We're the Sunshine Coast radio station. Human Nature, song which was made famous by the Bangles, and The Eternal Flame. And before that, Dire Straits calling Elvis. Yeah, he turned 77 yesterday, didn't he? Mark Knopfler, born in Glasgow in Scotland. And we'll have a look at celebrity birthdays a little later this hour at 19 minutes to 4. Here's the Box Tops from 1969, Soul Deep. 104.9, this is Sunshine FM. Good afternoon.

0: 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This is Sunshine FM. Britney Spears and Autumn Goodbye with the Box Tops. Before that, at 13 minutes to 4 with Dom Rinaldo this afternoon, where we're just about saying goodbye to winter. What is it, the 13th of August? Only a couple of weeks to go as we head into spring. Love springtime and summer, not far away. Although, having said that, it feels like spring here on the Sunshine Coast today. What, 23 degrees? Going to be happy with that. 22 tomorrow? Not bad. Now, coming up shortly, all the latest news, sport and weather at 4 o'clock. But after this, what have I got? Oh, Frank Sinatra. Earlier on in the hour, we went to New York at the Empire State of Mind. Well, Frank Sinatra is going to sing about New York. New York, he's next.
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104.9 Sunshine FM, we're the Sunshine Coast radio station. Jennifer Lopez, Getting Loud, and Frank Sinatra before that, the chairman of the board, Old Blue Eyes himself in New York at 5 minutes to four. All the latest news, sport and weather coming up in just a tick. On the other side of the news, we'll have a look at a celebrity birthday, an Englishman, songwriter and guitarist who shares the same name as an Australian jazz muso. He had a huge hit in 2006, and I'm going to play that song for you, and we'll find out who that is coming up in the next hour. But to take us to news, this is Al Jarreau, Closer to Your Love, 104.9 Sunshine FM.

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1: Good afternoon, I'm Chris McCarthy. Thousands of high school and university students have marched at demonstrations around the country in protest of One Nation and party leader Senator Pauline Hanson. Jefferson Shaw is at the Sydney rally.
2: Over 500 people have turned out for a protest in Sydney CBD demonstrating against Pauline Hanson's One Nation. Many of them school children, some holding placards saying Ms. Hanson is a joke and to reject the monoculture. They're taking aim at One Nation's policies for stricter caps on immigration and comments around transgender people. The large group marched around the city blocks in a loop from Town Hall. Jefferson Shaw, Town Hall.
1: Liberal Senator Andrew Bragg has brushed aside criticism from his colleagues after he gave a speech on migration. The Shadow Housing Minister has flagged a migration cap of 180,000 by reducing the number of visas given to backpackers and international students. He's been subsequently disciplined over his intervention, given the opposition is yet to finalise its migration policy. But Senator Bragg says he makes no apology for raising the issue.
3: Of course, I talk to colleagues all the time. And as you can imagine, people have good feedback and people have negative feedback. Over the four decimates period, then your NOM numbers would need to be in the range of 180,000. So I'm not saying it's a policy, I'm not saying it's a target, I'm saying like, those are just the numbers.
1: The Prime Minister has reiterated Australia's strong relationship with Japan amid ongoing criticism for his melon gaffe. Anthony Albanese appeared on a podcast where he gestured in front of his chest while discussing the gift from his female Japanese counterpart. The opposition has again used question time to demand an apology. The financial regulator is warning online brokers are targeting retail investors with high-risk or complex products without clearly explaining the risks. ASIC surveyed 9 entities offering products such as short-dated options, futures and fractional shares. Commissioner Simone Constant says they have an ongoing focus on high-risk products being offered to the wrong people.
4: In this case, we've exposed some of the risks and some of the harm when the wrong customers are onboarded, the wrong investors, for products where money can be lost quickly and not understood.
1: Also making news, the New South Wales and federal governments have announced a $2.5 billion bailout for the country's largest aluminium smelter, and whistleblower David McBride has been released from prison on parole after 2 years. Checking sport, Australia has had a shaky start to the summer of cricket, the Aussies losing 8 wickets before tea in their clash with Bangladesh in Darwin. Bulldogs coach Cameron Seraldo is sidestepping any talk of finals ahead of this week's must-win clash. 9th place Canterbury will play 7th place South Sydney tomorrow night in Homebush to determine their finals fate. And in surfing, world champion Molly Picklum and Isabella Nichols have advanced to the quarterfinals at the Tahiti Surf Pro. That's the very latest. I'm Chris McCarthy.
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5: 4 past 4, a partly cloudy Friday tomorrow. Slight chance of a shower near the coast tomorrow night. Near zero chance of rain elsewhere. Light winds becoming south to southeasterly at 15 to 20 k's in the morning and then becoming light later tomorrow night. Expecting a top of 22 degrees, it will get down to 11 overnight. On Saturday and Sunday, showers 21 and more showers on Monday and 20 degrees.

More music, more memories, more often. 104.9 Sunshine FM. That's the Aussie band Flowers, who went on to change their name to Ice House in later years. Ivor Davis and We Can Get Together with Alicia Bridges at the top of the hour. I love the nightlife. Love that disco round. Yeah, remember those days? 4:10, Dom Renato with you on this Thursday. If you're celebrating your birthday, hope it's going well for you on this 13th day of August. You are sharing it with a guy who shares the same name as an Aussie jazz muso. Have you thought of it? James Morrison, you'd be right. Turns 42, the English singer, songwriter and guitarist. We had a big hit in 2006 with this song, You Give Me Something. 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

0: 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We're the Sunshine Coast radio station. Well, it's just about felt like nearly summer over the last week or so here on the Sunshine Coast. That's Mungo Jerry in the summertime. And before that, James Morrison, who celebrates his 42nd birthday today. And You Give Me Something. It's 17 minutes past four. We'll have a look at more celebrity birthdays a little later. Now, coming up next, I'll line up four in a row for this hour, and we're going to kick it off with the Bellamy Brothers.
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0: 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Leslie Gore, It's My Party, classic 60s. Elvis Presley, love it, Edge of Reality. And we kicked off this hour's four in a row with the Bellamy Brothers and Let Your Love Flow at 28 minutes to five with Dom Renato set to drive you home. Shortly, Bonnie Raitt, as we check Sunshine Coast weather for your Friday. A mostly sunny one tomorrow. Top of 22 is going to get down to 11.
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0: 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We're the Sunshine Coast radio station. Stevie Wonder's a little uptight, but everything's all right in the end. Evermore, Light Surrounding You before that. And Bonnie Raitt kicked off that triple play, giving us something to talk about. 17 minutes to 5. Up next, music from Clymie Fisher. I'll give you something to talk about here in Sunshine Coast News. A plan to investigate the future of seasonal overflow parking at Noosa Heads Lions Park will proceed after councillors were split over how the issue should be handled. Noosa Council's General Committee voted on Tuesday to prepare a land management plan for the reserve, including consideration of temporary overflow parking during peak holiday periods. Now, the decision follows Council's move last month to scrap a seasonal parking program, which had accommodated up to 250 vehicles and generated about $250,000 for community causes over 6 years. Bit of a no-brainer. If you'd like to find out more on that story, just check out sunshinecoastnews.com.au.
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Ooh, wackadoo, wackaday. Jack Johnson before that and Climie Fisher. Love changes everything at 5 minutes to five. News not too far away. Bit of history on this day in 1971. John Lennon flew from Heathrow Airport to New York and he never stepped on British soil again. And of course, 9 years later, he was shot dead just out front of his New York apartment. Here is the great man to take us to news and number nine dream, 104.9 Sunshine FM.

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1: Good afternoon, I'm Chris McCarthy. Anti-One Nation protesters have become rowdy in Melbourne, where a demonstrator ripped a microphone from a reporter. Hundreds of high school and university students across the country are rallying against the minor party and its leader, Pauline Hanson. One Nation has seen its popularity surge this year as voters revolt against Labor and the Coalition. News 24 reporter Georgie Dickerson was reporting live when the incident unfolded.
2: Give us back! Give us back!
1: Australia's bird flu cases have expanded to another state, with Tasmania recording its first infection. The carcass of a wild bird was found in the state's northwest. Every state has now recorded bird flu cases. Agriculture Minister Julie Collins has told Parliament the government is working to contain the deadly H5 strain.
3: And I do want to reassure the Australian public that we will continue working on our H5 bird flu response. And I want to reiterate that there is no evidence of any detection of the H5 bird flu in our poultry or agricultural systems, and that the risk to human health remains low.
1: Opposition leader Angus Taylor has rebuked one of his senior colleagues after he freelanced on migration policy. Liberal Senator Andrew Bragg gave a speech where he flagged a cap of 180,000 migrants each year. He says the reduced number would be linked to housing availability, but Mr. Taylor argues the coalition is yet to finalise its migration policy. The Lung Foundation is urging the government to do more in tackling the nation's leading cause of cancer death. Figures show lung cancer claimed nearly 9,000 Australian lives last year, with more than 15,000 cases. Lung Foundation Chairwoman Lucy Morgan says the new national blueprint outlines six priority areas to be improved.
4: Promoting lung health, in closing the gap for First Nations people, in extending tobacco-related harm and strengthening the lung cancer workforce, but also greater investment to reduce the incidence of lung cancer in the first place.
1: Tech giant Meta says it's using artificial intelligence to scan users' profiles for clues they may be under 16. More than 750,000 Facebook and Instagram accounts have been removed since December. The company says birthday messages or mentions of school grades are red flags. And the US president has confirmed Press Secretary Carolyn Leavitt will leave her post by the end of the month. Checking sport, Australia has been bowled out for 198 on day one of the first test against Bangladesh in Darwin. Steve Smith top scoring with 71, while fast bowler Hassan Mahmood took 6 for 55 for the Tigers. The Broncos have confirmed retiring captain Adam Reynolds has suffered a grade 1 calf strain at training, putting his hopes of a farewell game in jeopardy. And Aussie swimmer Sam Short is celebrating at the Pan Pacific Championships in California. He's won gold in the men's 800 freestyle. That's the very latest. I'm Chris McCarthy.
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5: 4 minutes past five, a partly cloudy day tomorrow. Slight chance of a shower near the coast at night. Light winds becoming south to southeasterly at 15 to 20 k's in the morning, and then becoming light by late evening. 22 degrees expected maximum for your Friday. It will get down to 11 overnight. Saturday and Sunday showers 21, and Monday and Tuesday showers in 20.

0: 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And before that, The Culture Club featuring Boy George, number one song in around about 1983, I reckon, Karma Chameleon. 12 minutes past five, Dom Renato for your drive home on this Thursday. On the way, Wendy Matthews, and I mentioned earlier James Morrison, the English singer, songwriter and guitarist, celebrates his 42nd birthday today. Well, Danny Bonaducci, the American actor who played Danny Partridge in The Partridge Family, the TV series, he's up to 67. And this Irishman, Fergal Sharkey, turned 68. He had a number one hit in 1985 with this song, A Good Heart. You're celebrating your birthday. Hope you're having a good one. 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
1: I hear a lot of stories. I suppose they could.

0: Victory in Ireland. And a good hearty did have a follow-up hit with You Little Thief. If you're celebrating your birthday, hope it's been a good one so far. At 22 minutes past five, this hour's four in a row coming up next, and we're going to kick it off with Billy Joel.
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0: 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This is Sunshine FM. That's Australian country singer who was actually born in Mount Gambier in South Australia. Kacey Chambers. Not pretty enough. I think she's not too bad. Hair Supply, the one that you love. Before that, Men Without Hats. And we kicked off that four in a row for this hour, Billy Joel. And you may be right at 23 minutes to six with Dom Renato driving you home. REM shortly, a sunshine-cased weather for tomorrow, mostly sunny Friday. You can expect a top of 22 degrees. It will get down to 11.
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0: 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We're the Sunshine Coast radio station. Great band, Doobie Brothers, taking it to the streets. Dragons get that jive, and REM kicked off their triple play, and the man on the moon at 10 minutes to 6. We'll update all the latest news, sport and weather. Not too far away now, as you, most of you would know, it is the final round of the regular season for the Sunshine Coast Gympie Rugby League, and there's a special game happening on Saturday night at the Sunshine Coast Stadium. Of course, it's MND round, and Rob Caldwell, who's a legend with the club, he's an old boy in particular, who'll be attending, and he's been fighting motor neuron disease since around about 2023. Horrible disease, MND. Rob is facing this fight of his life, and he is a proud Nambour crusher through and through, and his passion and loyalty to the game saw him go on to represent the Sunshine Coast Sea Eagles, where he played an impressive 86 games, 51 in the under-20s, 32 in the A grade. So if you'd like to support Rod and you want something to do, check that out. That's this Saturday, a Saturday night at the Sunshine Coast Stadium.
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1: Hello, I'm Chris McCarthy. The federal government says it's listening to children as it seeks to close gaps in the family and domestic violence system. Labor is developing the second national action plan as a part of the ongoing fight to end abuse against women and minors. The government has pledged additional funds to support crisis housing for victims fleeing domestic violence. Prime Minister Anthony Albanese has told Parliament there's still more work to do.
2: It is clear that there are gaps in the system, and my government will seek to address them as part of our second action plan. It's clear as well that government can't do it all, that all of us as Australians have a responsibility to do better.
1: A television reporter has had her microphone stolen during a live cross at an anti-One Nation rally in Melbourne. Thousands of high school and university students around the country have rallied against the minor party and its leader, Pauline Hanson. News 24 reporter Georgie Dickerson chased down the protester and got her mic back. The residential building industry is welcoming the Coalition's proposal to simplify the National Construction Code. Opposition housing spokesperson Andrew Bragg this week promised to slash the regulations from over 2,000 pages to 80 if elected. Housing Industry Association Chief Executive Simon Croft says it's long overdue.
3: When it first started out, it was about structural and fire safety. Now it's sort of become everything to everyone, from amenity, sustainability, livability. The list just goes on and on, and the code cannot just be continuing to just try and solve all the ilks of the world. We need to have a better approach to this.
1: The New South Wales and federal governments have announced a $2.5 billion bailout deal for the country's largest aluminium smelter. The Tomago smelter in the state's Hunter Valley was due to close when its energy supply contract expired. The Telecommunications Ombudsman is urging the federal government not to leave regional Australia behind in digital and mobile phone services. The independent agency's latest report shows many of the 7 million people who live outside capital cities face major challenges. Ombudsman Cynthia Gabert says many are concerned about long waits for support and limited choices.
4: What we're hearing, having seen 27,000 complaints, is that rural and regional Australians are often paying more, they're waiting longer, and they're facing much greater risks when telco services fail them.
1: And Tasmania has recorded its first case of the H5 bird flu. Checking sport, Australia has a fight on its hands in the first men's test against Bangladesh in Darwin. The home side all out for 198 and the visitors laying down a strong start to their batting. Wallabies coach Les Kearse has made sweeping changes to his starting forward pack for Saturday's test against Japan. Only two players have been retained, hooker Josh Nasser and captain Harry Wilson. And Cronulla Sharks centre Jesse Ramian has been ruled out for the rest of the season after surgery on a torn pectoral muscle. That's the latest. I'm Chris McCarthy.
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5: 4 minutes past six, a partly cloudy Friday. There is a slight chance of a shower near the coast at night. Light winds becoming south to southeasterly at 15 to 20 k's tomorrow morning and then becoming light by late evening. 22 degrees expected maximum. It will get down to 11 overnight as we look ahead to the weekend on Saturday and Sunday. There'll be showers and 21 degrees, and then Monday and Tuesday, showers and 20 degrees.

More music, more memories, more often. 104.9 Sunshine FM, Romeo, Romeo, where art thou? That's Reflections, just like Romeo and Juliet. And Chris Isaac at the top of the hour. Baby Did a Bad, Bad Thing at 8 minutes past six. Tom Renato driving you home on this Thursday night, late night shopping. On the way, we've got some Elton John now wrapping up celebrity birthdays. Australian swimmer, Olympic gold medalist and former record holder Michael Klim turns 49. He migrated to Australia with his family when he was 11. He was born in Poland. See, he won so many heats. A very talented swimmer is Michael Klim, up to 49. And it's a heavenly birthday to Dan Fogelberg. The American singer had a couple of huge hits in the 80s. Passed away in 2007 at the age of 56. Here's one of his hits. This is Missing You from the late Dan Fogelberg. 104.9 Sunshine FM.

0: 104.9 Sunshine FM, we're the Sunshine Coast radio station. Elton John from The Lion King, and Can You Feel the Love Tonight? Remember watching The Lion King? It was, I reckon, at Wet n Wild on the Gold Coast. My son was born on the Gold Coast, and we were there with the kids and watching it in the pool, I think it was, on a big screen. Yeah, one of those beautiful moments. And Dan Fogelberg, who would have been celebrating his birthday today and Missing You before that at 17 past 6. This hour's four in a row coming up next, and we'll kick it off with Simply Red.
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0: More music, more memories, more often. 104.9 Sunshine FM, Russell Morris, and a song about Rachel. We had one about Fernando before that from ABBA. Steve Winwood's back in the high life again, and we kicked off this hour's four in a row with Simply Red and Something Got Me Started at 26 minutes to 7 with Tom Rinaldo. 70s at 7, not far away with Noddy. Black Sorrows will sing for us next. Sunshine Coast weather for tomorrow. A mostly sunny Friday to wrap up another week. Expecting a top of 22 degrees. It's going to get down to 11.
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We're the Sunshine Coast radio station. That's Peter Cetera with The Glory of Love, taken from the film, of course, The Karate Kid Part 2 movie, because there were a couple, weren't there, in 1986. Of course, that was his first big hit after he left Chicago. Fontana Bass before that, Rescue Me and the Black Sorrows with the crack up at 14 minutes to 7. This is Dr. Hook with just a little bit more before I go. When you're

0: More music, more memories, more often. 104.9 Sunshine FM with the Beatles doing a little twisting and shouting. And before that, we heard Dr. Hook with just a little bit more at 7:08. Well, I've got no more to give. That's it for Dom Renato. Thanks for your company. Enjoy your Thursday night, late night shopping tonight, of course. I'll meet you at the Plaza for a usual. Look forward to your company again tomorrow from 3. I can't believe it's already the end of the week yet again. Yeah, the 13th of August. There you go. Hey, the 70s at 7 is not far away with Noddy. Till next time, enjoy the music. Have a good one.
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2: 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Gee, it must be great riding with him.

Well, I can't believe it's Thursday evening already. This is Naughty with the 70 to the 7. Thank you for joining me. And how good was that piano work just then from Frank Mills, Music Box Dancer from 1978. And kicking off the show, we had Cher, The Way of Love. I'm your boogeyman right now. 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

0: The Captain and Tennille, The Way I Want to Touch You. And before that, the disco sound of KC and the Sunshine Band, I'm Your Boogeyman. We're going to slow it down very shortly with a song from James Taylor, released in 1971. 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

0: At 24 minutes past 7 on your Thursday evening, that was Gloria Gaynor, Never Can Say Goodbye. Yeah, I hate saying goodbyes. Before that, though, we had Walter Murphy, A Fifth of Beethoven, and James Taylor kicked off that triple play, You've Got a Friend. Coming up for you very shortly, we've got Jot Strut, 104.9, Sunshine FM.
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0: Yes, well, they'll be here before we know it, won't we? Hot Summer Nights from Night. Before that, Chaka Khan, I'm Every Woman. That was released in 79. We went back to 1971 with that great song from Nielsen, Without You, number one all around the world. And kicking off that four in a row, Daisy A Day from Judd Strunk. 104.9, Sunshine FM, and the 70s at 7. Up shortly, Jerry Rafferty is going to take us right down the line.
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Yes, we're the Big Jet Engines row, LA International Airport from Suzanne Rae. And before that, Tony Lando and Dawn, Tie a Yellow Ribbon. Well, with it being Thursday evening, coming up at 8 o'clock, yes, you guessed it, it's Bob and the Baby Boomers. 2 hours of great music from the 50s and the 60s. And as always, you're going to be well entertained with a lot of information, that is for sure. So until next time, this is Naughty with the 70 to 7. Thanks for listening and enjoy the rest of your evening. 104.9 Sunshine FM, where we play more music, more memories, more often. 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

104.9 Sunshine FM, and welcome to Thursday Night Tradition of Bob and the Baby Boomers. My name's Bob Mason. Thanks, Noddy, for another great 70s show. Played one of my favourite Hollies tracks in there for 1970, Too Young to Be Married. We kicked it off for the Mamas and the Papas, Monday, a number 8 hit for 1966, and that was their second hit in a follow-up to California Dreaming, and the Four Seasons, Let's Hang On, for 1965. Music coming up this hour from Engelbert Humperdinck. I've got a song by The Toys, a nice instrumental from Duane Eddy, and I'll do a little bit of a tribute to Elvis Presley, because this Sunday, the 16th of August, marks the anniversary of the death of Elvis Presley back in 1977. So I'll play a couple of his big hits, tell you a bit more about that when we play the songs. In the meantime, let's take you back to 1967 at least now, with Glen Campbell, By the Time I Get to Phoenix, off his seventh studio album.

0: We are the Sunshine Coast Radio Station, 104.9 Sunshine FM. That was Creedence Clearwater Revival, a midnight special for 1969. Came off the album Willie and the Poor Boys. Mason Williams in before that with the number 5 hit for 1968 that became a one-hit wonder with the song Classical Gas. Dusty Springfield, Stay a While for 1964, and Glen Campbell, By the Time I Get to Phoenix for 1967. It came off the 7th studio album by the American singer-guitarist in November 1967. It was released by Capitol Records. Then in March 1969, the album won the Grammy for Album of the Year, the first country album to do so. And it also won a couple of other Grammys for Best Vocal Performance, Male, and Best Contemporary Male Solo Vocal Performance as well. Then in 2004, By the Time I Get to Phoenix, was inducted into the Grammy Hall of Fame. Music coming up next from Engelbert Humperdinck. I've got The Toys, Duane Eddy and Johnny Cymbal coming up on 104.9 Sunshine FM.
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0: More music, more memories, more often on 104.9 Sunshine FM. That was Johnny Cymbal, Mr. Bassman, a number 14 hit for 1963. His real name is John Blair, but he also recorded under the name of Derek, which is his brother's Christian name, and had a number 9 hit in 1968 with the song Cinnamon, and also under the name Brother John, and had a minor hit with the song Pollyanna. That was in 1970. Dwayne Eddy, and before that, with Rebel Rouser, a number 9 hit for 1958. The first of many hits for him. His best was a number 2 in 1960 with Peter Gunn. The Toys, a Lover Concerto, a number 6 hit for 1965, made up of the trio of Barbara Harris, June Montero and Barbara Parrott, and Inkelburn Humperdinck, The Way It Used to Be, for 1969. Now, coming up in a moment, I'm going to play a double from Elvis Presley, because he was born on the 8th of January 1935 as Elvis Aaron Presley, passed away on the 16th of August back in 1977. So it's the anniversary coming up in just a few days' time. He was dubbed the King of Rock and Roll and is regarded as one of the most significant cultural icons of the 20th century. He's also an actor as well as a singer. He was born in Chapello, Mississippi, and relocated to Memphis, Tennessee with his family when he was just 13 years old. His music career began there in 1954, recording at Sun Records with producer Sam Phillips, who wanted to bring the sound of African-American music to a wider audience. Presley's first RCA Victor single, Heartbreak Hotel, it was released in January 1956 and became a number one hit in the United States and number 3 on the Australian charts. And within a year, RCA would sell 10 million Presley singles. What a massive effort that is. In November 1956, Presley made his film debut in Love Me Tender, drafted into military service in 1958, and relaunched his recording career 2 years later with some of his most commercially successful work. And years of prescription drug abuse, and which severely compromised his health, and died suddenly on the 16th of August 1977 at his Graceland estate at the age of 42. He had a massive 39 top 10 chart hits here in Australia between 1956, kicking off with Heartbreak Hotel, which was a number 3 hit for him, and in 1969, Suspicious Minds was number 2. It included 10 number 1s and a further 7 top 10 hits between 1970 and 2004, including the number 1 hit in 2002, A Little Less Conversation. So I'm going to throw a couple of songs on the turntable next from Elvis Presley. We've also got Booker T and the MGs coming up, and a song from Sandy Shaw as well on 104.9 Sunshine FM.
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0: Sandy Shaw, message understood from 1965. Booker T and the MGs, time is tight for 1969. And that double play from Elvis Presley, Little Egypt from 1964. And for 1956, Bebopper Lulu. And we played that because Sunday marks the 49th anniversary of the death of Elvis Presley. He's been dead longer than what he was alive. Died at 42, and this is the 49th anniversary since he died. So I thought we'd have that little celebration of his life by playing those couple of songs. Got music on the way shortly from Tom Jones on Sunshine FM.
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Connie Francis, Who's Sorry Now, a number 13 hit for 1958. That was her first hit song and spent 16 weeks on the charts. Her real name, Concetta Rosa Maria Francanero. The Shadows In Before That, Wonderful Land, a number 2 hit for 1962. For 1958, Gene Vincent and his Blue Caps, Frankie and Johnny, and Tom Jones' Green Green Grass of Home, a number 1 hit for 1966. It spent 21 weeks on the charts. As we wrap up the first hour of Bob and the Baby Boomers now with a nice little song here by Patsy Cline. It's called Walking After Midnight. She had a big hit with this back in 1957 on 104.9 Sunshine FM.

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1: 104.9 Sunshine FM, and welcome to the second hour of Bob and the Baby Boomers. My name's Bob Mason. What a classic song that is. Rawhide by Frankie Lane, number 20 hit for him in 1959. He had a massive 45 hits between 1950 and 1959. That was his 45th song that I just played. And then he only had three more between 1959 and 1969. Jackie Trent and Tony Hatch got us underway for this hour. The Two of Us, a number six hit for them in 1967. Music on the way this hour. Nice track coming up for Nat King Cole. Australian singers Bobby and Laurie will sing a song that was written by Roger Miller. The Swinging Blue Jeans were their best version, I believe, of Hippie Hippie Shake, the old Shan Ramiro track. And the Safaris, they'll wipe out as well. And I'll play a song by Dave Baby Cortez, who rocks over to 88 years of age today. I'll tell you more about that when we play the song. Here's Cilla Black now with a hit that she had back in 1964.

stand and the cars go by. Some of them honking, some just wave high. It seems like life and the cars both just passed me by. Hitchhiker, you know, no special place to be going. 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

0: On the Sunshine Coast favourite radio station, 104.9 Sunshine FM, that was the Australian duo of Bobby and Laurie. The song written by Roger Miller called Hitchhiker made it to number one on the charts back in 1966. And before that, it was another number one hit, but all the way back to 1951 for Nat King Cole, a song called Too Young. And the Monkees, Last Train to Clarksville, that was their first hit song, and climbed to number seven on the charts in 1966. And Cilla Black, It's For You, a number 12 hit for 1964. Music coming up shortly from the Swinging Blue Jeans, the song that was written by Chan Romero and first recorded by him in 1960. I got the Safaris, the New Beats, and also a track from Dave D, Dozy Beacon, Mick and Titch, all on the way on Bob and the Baby Boomers. My name's Bob Mason. 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

0: Tits, a number 6 hit for 1968. The New Beats in before that with Breakaway, a number 13 hit for 1965. And the Safaris Wipeout, a number 5 hit for 1963. Another great track on the B-side of that record was called Surfer Joe. And we also heard from the Swinging Blue Jeans with Hippie Hippie Shake, a number 12 hit for 1963, written by Chan Romero and first recorded by him in 1960. Got a lovely track from the Platters coming up shortly on Sunshine FM.
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0: British band Hedgehoppers Anonymous. It's Good News Week, a number six hit for them in 1965. Dave Baby Cortez in before that, The Happy Organ, a number five hit for him in 1959. We played that because he was born David Cortez Clowney in Detroit, Michigan, on this very day back in 1938. Turned 88 years of age today. US keyboard player and composer. His two big instrumental hits were The Happy Organ that we just played from 59 and number one in the US, and Rinky Dink in 1962. Little Peggy March in before that, I Will Follow Him, a number one hit for 1963. Her real name is Margaret Batavio. She was given a nickname, Little Peggy March, because she only stood 4 foot 10 inches tall at the time of her discovery. She was only 13 years old at the time. The nickname was a reflection of her physical stature and the impression she made during her early performances. And despite her height, her talent and vocal ability quickly caught the attention of record producer Hugo and Luigi, who were impressed by her potential and decided to give her the nickname. And that nickname became part of her identity and contributed to her early success in the music industry. The Platters in before that, with The Great Pretender, a number one hit for 1956, originally recorded in 1955. Got music for Fats Domino next on 104.9 Sunshine FM.
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Ventures, Walk Down, Run, a number 8 hit for 1960. And before that, a run of hits from the late 50s with Johnny Mathis with Chances Are, a number 3 hit for 1958. Bobby Helms, My Special Angel, a number 7 hit for 1957. And Fats Domino, Blueberry Hill, a number 7 hit for 1956. It was on this day back in 1967 at Fleetwood Mac, then known as Peter Green's Fleetwood Mac. They played their first concert at Royal Windsor Racecourse in England. Their first hit song was here in Australia in 1968. It was called Albatross. Got to number 15 on the charts on 104.9 Sunshine FM.

What a wonderful instrumental that is for Fleetwood Mac. Commenced back in 1967 as Peter Green's Fleetwood Mac and played their first concert at the Royal Windsor Racecourse in England on this day back in 1967. I was down at the Cooley Rocks concert here a month or so ago down on the Gold Coast, and it was a Fleetwood Mac tribute show there along with a couple of other tribute shows, Queen and also the Bee Gees. They were all really good tribute shows, but I must admit the one by Fleetwood Mac was fantastic, but they never played Albatross, which was a bit unfortunate. As we wrap it up for another night of Bob and the Baby Boomers now, I'll be back on Tuesday night from 8 o'clock. Hope you can join me then on 104.9 Sunshine FM. I'll leave you with Procol Harum and Conquistador.

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You're listening to The Late Show on 104.9 Sunshine FM. I'm Simon Taylor, and it's really good to have you with me tonight. That was Easy Beats with She's So Fine and The Supremes with Baby Love. Going to feature music tonight from The Beach Boys. I've got Marsha Hines, Crowded House, Eric Clapton, and also Mama Cass Elliott. But right now, let's kick off four in a row with Eurythmics.

0: And that was Linda Ronstadt and Aaron Neville with Don't Know Much. Before that, 1927 with If I Could. Tommy Boyce and Bobby Hart was before that again with Alice. And at the top were the Eurythmics with You Have Placed a Chill in My Heart. Coming up soon, I've got some Beach Boys for you on the Sunshine Coast's radio station, 104.9 Sunshine FM.
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0: you just heard John English with Some People. That track peaked at number 50 in the Australian charts in 1984. Before that, Carole King with So Far Away and the Beach Boys with The Sloop John B. Coming up soon, I'm going to kick off with some Marsha Hines. I'm also going to throw in some Crowded House on the Sunshine Coast's radio station, Sunshine FM.
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0: That was Crowded House with Mean to Me. That track was the first single from their debut album, which was called Crowded House. It peaked at number 26 in the Australian charts in 1986. Before that, Shaken Stevens and Bonnie Tyler with A Rockin' Good Way. And at the top was Shining by Marsha Hines. And coming up soon, I've got some Eric Clapton, also some Mama Cass Elliott on the Sunshine Coast. 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

I'm Simon Taylor, and thanks for joining me this evening on The Late Show on 104.9 Sunshine FM. That was Mama Cass Elliott with Move In A Little Closer, Baby, and before that, Eric Clapton. Up next, I've got some Peter and Gordon. This track is I Go To Pieces.

Peter Allen with Fly Away. Up next, I've got some Merrill Bainbridge and also some Eurogliders. 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

You just heard Digby Richards with a little piece of peace, and before that ABBA with SOS. I'm Simon Taylor, and thanks for joining me this evening on The Late Show on Sunshine FM. Tonight I'm going to feature music from John Farnham. I've got John Lennon, Fleetwood Mac, Olivia Newton-John, and also Sherbet. But right now, let's kick off 4 in a row with Dave Berry.

0: The Carpenters with For All We Know. Before that, The New Seekers and Never Ending Song of Love. Petula Clark, Who Am I? And at the top was Dave Berry with Little Things. And coming up after the break, I've got a track from 1965. I'm going to test your memory to see if you know who it is. This track reached number 47 and was their lead single for this band. 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

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And that was John Farnham and You're the Voice. Before that, Dinah Ross with Reach Out and Touch. And at the top was The Big.

0: Geez, and that track reached number 47 after the band got all of their friends to go around to the record stores and buy the single, which got the attention of the radio stations. Coming up after the break, we've got some John Lennon and also Fleetwood Mac.
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0: And that was Fleetwood Mac with As Long As You Follow, a track written by Christine McVie and her then-husband, Eddie Quintella. And that was from 1988. Before that, Olivia Newton-John with The Banks of the Ohio, and John Lennon was at the top with Starting Over. And coming up soon, I've got some Hall & Oates and also some Spice Girls. 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

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Coming up next, let's do some Sherbet. This is Magazine Madonna.

I'm Simon Taylor, and thanks for joining me this evening on 104.9 Sunshine FM for The Late Show. It's been good to have your company. That was a band I just loved, Cold Chisel with Four Walls, and Charlie Rich with Rollin' with the Flow. And remember, I'll be back tomorrow evening at 10 p.m. for another episode of The Late Show.

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1: Pacific Chamber Players are presenting two concerts of female romantic composers, Ferenc's Nonne, Chaminade's Flute Concertino, and Clara Schumann's Piano Trio. 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
1: QCWA Biewa Tower Green Markets will be held in Simpson Street on Saturday the 15th of August from 8 a.m. to midday. 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
1: The annual concert of the Sunshine Statesman's Chorus will be held at the Budrum War Memorial Hall on Sunday the 30th of August, commencing at 1:30 p.m. The program will feature a number of local choruses and quartets with special guest soloist Michelle Bull. 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
1: This year is the 60th anniversary of the Battle of Long Tan in Vietnam. The day was gazetted as Vietnam Veterans Day to honour all those who served in the Vietnam War. 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
1: Well, we got another beautiful day coming up for the Sunshine Coast today. Fine, mostly sunny is the forecast, but for tomorrow, showers start to increase up to around about 5 mils tomorrow. Again for Sunday, about 8 mils there, but really picks up a little bit more for Monday, Tuesday and Wednesday next week, around 10 to 15 mils of rain there. But enjoy the sunshine today after a top of 22 degrees right now, right on 5 o'clock, sitting on 9 degrees, but feels more like 7 degrees.

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Cast Your Fate to the Wind and had Moving Pictures. What About Me? Before that, they were one of the first acts I ever saw when I was a child. They were really, really good live in concert. And I even got a copy of the single signed by the band, which was real buzz for a kid at the time, let me tell you. It's 5:07. Good morning. It's Jason McLean here for your Friday morning. Thank God it's Friday, as they like to say. And thank God for a lot of great music, great variety come this hour too. Uncle Cracker had a couple of cracking hits. I'll play one of those. Also the Kinks on the way. Some Wilson Pickett, Sam Cooke, Billy Joel. Throw in a bit of Paul Skaggs as well. And Old 55 is probably their biggest ever hit. Coming up right after this from Joni Mitchell. You Turn Me On, I'm a Radio. Sure do. 104.9 Sunshine FM. Good morning to you.

0: saw you in there, kid, and you were with the rest of us.
1: 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Got hits on the way shortly. Uncle Cracker. Also, Roger Whittaker. Play a bit of Vicky Leandros as well. Looking good on the roads at the moment if you're heading out and about. No accidents or breakdowns reported so far. All major roads, including Calandra Road, Nickel Way, Sunshine Motorway, flowing nicely. All clear towards Gympie and down to Brisbane this morning if you're heading that way for the Bruce Highway too.
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0: More music, more memories, more often. 104.9 Sunshine FM, Vicky Leandros, Come What May. Roger Whittaker before that, The Last Farewell. And Uncle Cracker had a couple of hits in the early 2000s. That one's there, Smile. Of course, the other one being Follow Me that you will remember. At 23 past five, hits on the way shortly from the Kings. Also got some Wilson Pickett coming up and Leslie Gore. Throw in a bit of that as well. Beautiful day for the Sunshine Coast today. Fine, mostly sunny is your forecast. Top of 22 degrees. Showers increasing tomorrow, though. Otherwise, going to be reasonably fine, but it's just going to be a few showers about. And rain picking up by Monday, Tuesday, Wednesday and next week, up to around about 15, possibly 20 mils of rain. So enjoy the sunshine today after a top of 22 degrees. Right now, it's still sitting on around about 9.
1: 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The possibility of bushfires. And your biggest concern are the trees near your place. What can True Blue do for you? 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Call the guys, you know will do a great job. 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

More music, more memories, more often 104.9 Sunshine FM, Wilson Pickett in the Midnight Hour and the Kinks. You really got me before that. Right on 5:30 with Jason McLean this morning. Still hits to come from Sam Cooke. I'll throw a bit of Pete Townsend there as well. Let's continue now. A bit of Leslie Gore. This is Judy's Turn to Cry.

0: More music, more memories, more often. 104.9 Sunshine FM with Sam Cooke there. Twisting the night away at 25-6. What a fantastic NRL match last night between Sydney Roosters and Penrith Panthers. Sydney Roosters getting up 12-6. It was pretty much called the best match of the season. Hard to argue with that. Incredible. In fact, some are calling it a preview to this year's grand final. Not sure. I think a few other sides in there, like the Dolphins, the Warriors, the Sharks even could, you know, have another say about that one. But boy, that was a high-quality match. If you think the Penrith era is over, think again. I mean, do you think they went that close last night and still they've got three of their top players, including their captain, to come back? So, yeah, keep an eye on that one there. But the NRL getting down to the pointy end of the season will be very interesting in the last four rounds coming up, that's for sure.
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Billy Joel's The Entertainer and Pete Townsend before that, Let My Love Open the Door. Yeah, why not? 18 to 6 with Jason McLean this morning. Still some great music to come before 6. Kim Weston, Shaboozy, the bar song. Always love that one there. I'll play one too from the Alan Parsons Project. In fact, the song that ended up being their final hit. Continuing now, The Fortunes, free to come, free to go, Sunshine FM.

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No, it didn't turn out to be their last hit. It's probably their biggest hit. I was thinking of Don't Answer Me, which I played yesterday. Had Shaboozy before that, a bar song, getting a little bit tipsy, and maybe a bit more than that. It's 4 to 6. Got your latest news, sport and weather coming up very shortly. Take us there. What about this one? Boz Scaggs. Haven't heard this for a little bit. When do you want the girl to do? Or what do you want the girl to do? 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
1: Good morning, I'm Toby Goff. The Foreign Minister will use a speech to paint Pauline Hanson's call for a monoculture as a threat to national security. Penny Wong will use the address to the Lowy Institute to argue our multicultural society is essential to our resilience and suggest those seeking to divide us make us more vulnerable in the world. High school and university students yesterday gathered across the country in protest of One Nation's policies. Political scientist Dr. Paul Williams says the demonstrations are a sign of increasing division here.
2: Look how polarised the United States is since Donald Trump became president first time in 2016. That country is really two countries in one. That's where one half of the country looks nothing like the other half of the country. And there's no doubt that Australia has become more polarised too.
1: An interim report into GST distribution reforms will be released by the Productivity Commission today. All jurisdictions except WA are in favour of dumping or dramatically changing the current agreement. WA Premier Roger Cook has vowed to fight to keep the current deal. Investigators are now looking into a third near miss at Sydney Airport in less than 3 weeks. On Sunday morning, a Virgin plane was forced to abort takeoff when it discovered a Qantas plane on its runway. Air Services Australia says it is working with the Transport Safety Bureau to investigate the recent incident. The opposition has offered the federal government bipartisan support to help strengthen support for domestic violence victims. Labor is developing the second national action plan to end abuse against women and children. The program is expected to be a key focus of National Cabinet when it meets later this month. Shadow Social Services Minister Melissa McIntosh has told Parliament the opposition supports the initiative.
3: To work with the government to prevent violence against particularly women and children. In this cost of living crisis, we're hearing more and more women are unable to leave their violent partners because they can't afford to do so.
1: Also making news, US President Donald Trump and Prime Minister Anthony Albanese have shared a phone call, but details of what was discussed have not yet been revealed, and concerns are being raised about the living conditions, including food shortages, on board a US aircraft carrier deployed to the Middle East for more than 250 days. Checking sport, the Penrith Panthers have been knocked off the top of the ladder for the first time since round three after the Roosters won their heavyweight battle 12-6. The Chooks now in the box seat to win the minor premiership with three games remaining. Australia has been left embarrassed after being dominated by Bangladesh on the opening day of their test in Darwin. After Pat Cummins' bizarre decision to bat on the green top pitch, they were rolled for just 198. The tourists finished 1-96 at stumps. I'm Toby Goff. More headlines soon.
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4: Looking absolutely magnificent for the Sunshine Coast once again today. Fine, mostly sunny is the forecast, but showers increasing for the weekend. Tomorrow up to around about 5 mils of rain. Similar conditions again for Sunday, but really picking up by Monday, Tuesday, Wednesday, up to possibly 10, 15 mils of rain there. So a little bit of a downpour. Not today though, top of 22 degrees at 6:04. Still sitting on 9 degrees, very nippy.
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4: Certainly not affecting the traffic at the moment. No accidents or breakdowns reported. All major roads, including Calandra Road, Nicholm Way, Sunshine Motorway, all flowing beautifully. No delays also if you're heading up to Gympie on the Bruce Highway. And as is often the case, heading on down to Brisbane is a nice smooth run too for the Bruce Highway. Enjoy that journey down there this morning.

0: 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A legendary song that, The Searchers, When You Walk in the Broom, and Susie Quattro, If You Can't Give Me Love. At 10 past 6, good morning, it's Jason McLean here for your Friday morning. Great hits to come still this hour. Lady Antebellum, good country group, had a big, big song over a decade ago. I'll play that. Also some Elton John from the Lion King movie. The Bangles, their debut hit. I'll play John and Vangelis. Beautiful song that, to me, just never, you know, it's timeless, you could say. And also a one-hit wonder from the 70s on the way as well that you well will remember. Right now, let's continue this from the Contours.
1: You broke my heart 'cause I couldn't dance. You didn't even want me around. And now I'm back to let you know I can really shake 'em down.

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1: 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Nice voice she has, Mia Ray. She released that song last year. It's called Not Enough. At 17 past 6, hits on the way shortly. Lady Antebellum had a big one about 13 years ago. And also play Elton John from the Lion King soundtrack. Beautiful song as well. Hey, happening tomorrow night, wonderful event this one. Queensland Air Museum there, commemorating 60 years since the Battle of Long Tan in Vietnam. Well, it's amazing. 60 years now, hey? They're having a gala evening at the museum tomorrow night, August 15th. It's all to raise funds to restore an iconic helicopter that was actually used in the Battle of Long Tan. So a bit of history there. Now, I believe there's tickets still available. You can book them. Just Google Air Museum Long Tan, okay? Air Museum Long Tan. You'll see links there. Just click on that and you can get your tickets for that. But it should be a wonderful evening to commemorate 60 years since the Battle of Long Tan.
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0: on the Sunshine Coast radio station, 104.9 Sunshine FM from the Lion King, Elton John's Circle of Life, and Lady Antebellum in 2009. So it's quite a while now. How long is that? 17 years ago. Geez, time goes quick. Big song for there. Need You Now at 28 past 6. Hits on the way very shortly from the Bangles. In fact, their first ever debut hit, and also play a bit of Cliff Richard, early Cliff.
1: 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Traffic.
0: Looking pretty smooth on the road so far. Usually is on Fridays. No accidents or breakdowns reported so far. Collins Road, Nicklin Way, Sunshine.

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More music, more memories, more often. 104.9 Sunshine FM. Cliff Richard and the Shadows. It'll be me and the Bangles. Their debut hit from 1986. It was just another Manic Monday. Don't have to worry about that for a few days. It is Friday. Beautiful day for the Sunshine Coast. Fine and sunny, the forecast. Top of 21. Sitting on around about 10 degrees at the moment. So still a bit nippy. Have a look at some local news making headlines this morning shortly. And that beautiful song I love, love, love from John and Vangelis coming up right after this from the Doobie Brothers. Rocking down the highway. It's Sunshine.

0: Beautiful song, John Evangelis, 104.9 Sunshine FM, Sunshine Coast Radio Station. Big early 80s hit there, I'll Find My Way Home. At 16 to 7, having a look at some local news this morning, and police have charged a second teenager following a dangerous driving incident in Nambour earlier this week. It's alleged a white Honda Civic had been reported stolen from Majimba and was driving erratically to Nambour before it crashed at the intersection of Coronation Avenue and Carroll Street around 8:40 a.m. on Monday morning. A 15-year-old boy was apprehended nearby a short time later and charged with six offences. Following investigations, he's since been charged with additional offences, including one count of unlawful use of a motor vehicle and driving a motor vehicle without a licence. He's due to face Maroochydore Children's Court on the 9th of September. And the Sunshine Coast Daily reports a man who met up with someone he met on Tinder allegedly raped her, then sent out a sex video. The man fronted a directions hearing in Maroochydore Magistrates Court, where he's charged with distributing intimate images, rape, and using a phone for child abuse material. His co-accused, with whom he had a relationship history, allegedly filmed the encounter with the Tinder date. The court was also told the complainant did not remember being filmed during the incident. Police prosecutors argued a cross-examination of the co-accused would help clear up a few issues before the trial. Magistrate Andrew Sinclair ordered a cross-examination on October 16. The man remains in custody on remand. Just some of the news-making headlines this morning here at Sunshine FM.
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Late 70s, one hit wonder there. Rocky Burnett, Tired of Toeing the Line. Janet Jackson, Luther Vandross before that. The best things in life are free. Yeah, providing you can get it. It's 4 to 7. Got your latest news, sport and weather very shortly, including Penny Wong labelling Pauline Hanson a threat to national security. Yeah, better the devil, you know, huh? Kylie Minogue taking you up to the news here at 104.9 Sunshine FM. Good morning.

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1: Good morning, I'm Toby Goff. US President Donald Trump has made an overnight call to Prime Minister Anthony Albanese. Nine's US correspondent Lily Greer has more.
2: Nine News can confirm from a White House official that a phone conversation took place between the US President and the Prime Minister overnight, but exactly what was on the agenda is for now under wraps. The two last spoke on the phone back in March during the Iranian women's football team's visit to play in Australia, with Anthony Albanese last visiting the White House in October last year, so the two would have plenty to catch up on, from trade tariffs to the all-important AUKUS agreement. In the United States, Lily Greer.
1: Foreign Minister Penny Wong is expected to use a speech to warn the rise of populism threatens Australia's national security. Senator Wong will warn a proposal for a monoculture will leave the nation lonely in a dangerous world. She isn't expected to mention One Nation by name during her address, but will make references to the party's policies. The Ebola outbreak in the Democratic Republic of the Congo has now reached a sixth province. Officials say the crisis is on track to become the deadliest Ebola outbreak in history, with over 2,100 deaths recorded. Workers on the ground say a lack of approved vaccines for the specific strain is slowing treatment efforts. A doctor is urging people not to panic amid reports about serious side effects from popular weight loss drugs. The medical regulator has received reports of 62 deaths and thousands of cases of adverse reactions, potentially linked to drugs such as Ozempic, Wegovy and Mounjaro. GP Dr. Bruce Willett has told Today the drugs should be used with proper medical supervision, but the figures need to be put in context.
3: So you're looking at 500,000 people taking these things, 60 people being reported who have unfortunately passed away on these medications. And correlation does not equal causation.
1: Investigators are looking into a third safety incident at Sydney Airport in as many weeks. The ATSB says a Virgin plane was forced to abort takeoff on Sunday when it discovered a Qantas aircraft on its runway. And at least two people have been seriously injured in a passenger train derailment in England. It's not clear if anyone has yet died. Checking sport, the Penrith Panthers have been knocked off the top of the NRL ladder for the first time since round three. Daly Cherry-Evans scored two tries for the Roosters in a 12-6 victory, taking the tricolours to the top spot. And it's been announced DZE has signed with English Super League club Hull FC for next season. Finals day has been called on at the Tahiti Surf Pro. Molly Picklum has bowed out of the quarterfinals, while fellow Aussie Isabella Nichols has progressed to the last four. Ethan Ewing is now in the water.
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4: Oh, gee, it always has looked beautiful the last few days at 7 o'clock in the morning. Bright blue sky, no cloud in the sky at the moment. It's going to be a beautiful day for the Sunshine Coast today. Fine and sunny is the forecast. Showers increasing tomorrow, though. It's going to be generally fine, partly cloudy, but just a few showers, about up to 3-4 mils of rain. Hopefully that's early in the morning and it'll just disappear. Again, for Sunday, similar situation. More showers are really getting a little bit heavier by Monday, Tuesday and Wednesday, where there could be up to around 10, 15 mils of rain. After a top today of 22 degrees at 7:04, we've moved up to 10 degrees. Wow.
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4: Get a little bit warmer in your car, get that heater on and have yourself a nice ride, because that's what it's like on Sunny Coast Roads at the moment. No accidents or breakdowns. All major roads, Calandra Road, Nickel Way, Sunshine Motorway, all looking good. So to the Bruce Highway if you're heading up through to Gympie. And your run down to Brisbane this morning, that's nice and smooth as well.

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Let it get a sweet home, Alabama. Modo Rock Come Said the Boy before that, their biggest ever song. A bit of controversy at the time, but it still reached the top of the charts. It's 14 past 7 with Jason McLean on this beautiful Friday morning. Got On This Day coming up shortly. Also great songs on the way too from Alison Moyet this hour. Billy Joe Royal, The Black Sorrows, The Calls, and also I'll chuck in a bit of Chuck Berry. Throwing in this now from the Big O, Communication Breakdown, Sunshine FM.

0: on the Sunshine Coast radio station, 104.9 Sunshine FM, classic by the Police, pop reggae there, Spirits in the Material World. At 20 past 7, having a look at things on this day for August 14, already this year. World War II officially ended on this day, 1945, when Japan surrendered to the Allies. Sir Donald Bradman played his final test match on this day in 1948. The Hillsong Church held its first service at a school in Sydney on this day, 1983. Just 45 people attended. Boy, it's a whole lot bigger than that now. And on this day in 2000, John Farnham became the only Australian to have a number one hit in five different decades. What an absolute legend. Having a birthday today, Steve Martin, the actor, he's turning 81. Former treasurer Peter Costello, he's turning 69 today. Basketball legend Irvin Magic Johnson turning 67. Actress Halle Berry, she's 60 today. Swimmer Kieran Perkins, two great gold medals at the Olympic Games. He's turning 53. Turning 45 today, NRL star and former Sharks captain Paul Gallen. And also having a birthday, Reg Mombassa from Mental as Anything. Yeah, he's the guitarist, one of the founding members as well. You know, his real name is Chris O'Doherty, but decided to call himself Reg Mombassa. Anyway, Reg or Chris, whatever his name is, turning 75 today. Just some of the birthdays and events happening for August 14.
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0: 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Down in the Boondocks, Alison Moyet before that. Is This Love at 29 past 7.
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0: There's been a multi-vehicle crash northbound. Nick.

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We'll check out your local news very shortly. Also, hit from Climax right after this from The Cause here at Sunshine FM.

0: on the Sunshine Coast radio station 104.9 Sunshine FM. Crews on the scene for that earlier crash northbound Nicolmway at Erang Street, Currumundi, getting some delays there. Best to avoid that one if you can. And in other local news right now, a woman who crashed into four parked cars, police cars that is, she's pleaded guilty in Maroochydore Magistrates Court to three charges related to high-range drink driving, driving whilst disqualified by a court order, and failing to give her details as required after a crash. Her defence lawyer said her client had problems with alcohol in the past due to family matters and only partially remembers the accident. Magistrate Andrew Sinclair placed her on an 18-month suspended sentence and disqualified her from driving for 3 years. She was released on parole immediately. And from the Sunshine Coast Independent News, a long-running seawall reconstruction is nearing major milestone, with key parts of the popular foreshore set to reopen ahead of the September school holidays. Moffat's Beach Rock Seawall is now complete, with only minor adjustment works and construction access tracks still to be finished. Beach access stairs are complete and open to the public, whilst the Eastern Beach Bar has also been completed. Just some of the news making headlines this morning here at Sunshine FM.
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Got your latest news, sport and weather to take us up to news. Bit of a one-hit wonder, this beautiful little song from the late 80s by a group called Boy Meets Girl. I'm Waiting for a Star, 104.9 Sunshine FM. Hope you're having a wonderful day on this beautiful day here on the Sunshine Coast. Fine and sunny, 21 degrees our top today. Right now it's 12.

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1: Good morning, I'm Toby Goff. The Prime Minister says he had a lengthy and productive phone call with the US President. The overnight conversation is the first direct conversation between the world leaders since a call in March. Anthony Albanese says they covered a broad range of topics, including defence ties, the Middle East, AUKUS and Australian crews helping battle wildfires. The PM asked if he raised the issue of tariffs during the talk.
2: I always put forward Australia's national interest. The ask that I made of the President is that he consider full exemption.
1: The Foreign Minister will use a speech to paint Pauline Hanson's call for a monoculture as a threat to national security. Penny Wong will use the address to the Lowy Institute to argue our multicultural society is essential to our resilience. The Senator isn't expected to name One Nation during the speech, but will make references to the party's policies. Investigators are now looking into a third near miss at Sydney International Airport in less than 3 weeks. On Sunday morning, a Virgin plane was forced to abort takeoff when it discovered a Qantas plane was crossing a runway. The Transport Safety Bureau's Angus Mitchell is told today something has gone wrong and they will work out how.
3: We don't know all of the circumstances yet. We're only notified of this yesterday lunchtime, so we've started that process of gathering the evidence that we'll need. We understand that there was some training or supervision taking place in the tower at the time. Now, what role that may have played, we're unsure at this point.
1: The deaths of more than 60 people are suspected of being linked to a popular weight loss drug. The Therapeutic Goods Administration received reports of 62 deaths and close to 3,000 cases of bad reactions possibly linked to the drugs. The regulator says the reactions and deaths were not necessarily caused by them. Those who haven't completed the census are being told there's still plenty of time to make sure they're counted. About two-thirds of Australian households have responded thus far, with the majority filling out the survey online. Census General Manager Jenny Telford says people should not be worried about receiving a fine.
4: Fines is not something we're aiming for. We are aiming for a high level of response. We worry about fines down the track.
1: And an interim report into Morrison-era GST reforms will be released by the Productivity Commission today. Checking sport, the Penrith Panthers have been knocked off the top of the NRL ladder for the first time since round three. Daly Cherry-Evans scored two tries for the Roosters in a 12-6 victory, taking the tricolours to the top spot. And it's been confirmed DCE has signed with English Super League club Hull FC for next season. Finals day has been called on at the Tahiti Surf Pro. Molly Picklum has bowed out of the quarterfinals, while fellow Aussie Isabella Nichols has progressed to the final four. I'm Toby Goff. More headlines soon.
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5: Looking absolutely beautiful for the Sunshine Coast today. Fine and sunny the forecast. Not a cloud in the sky at the moment. Should remain that way most of the day. But tomorrow, well, the cloud increases. So do the showers. Only around about 4 or 5 mils of rain. Let's hope that's early in the morning and giving us a decent day after that. Similar situation for Sunday, but really picking up by Monday, Tuesday and Wednesday. Up to around about 15 mils of rain each day there. After a top today, 22 degrees at 8:04. We've moved up to 14 now.
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5: And Chris still on the scene for that earlier multi-vehicle crash northbound Nicklin Way. It's at Erang Street, Currumundi. Getting delays there and many going up towards Kiwanda Way 2 through Bettina. Very slow traffic as many avoid that crash right now. Clant Road, usual delays from the highway through Caldwell Park opposite the racecourse. Sunshine Motorway, about a 5 to 6 minute delay inbound through Mountain Creek. And also getting delays, Yamundi Noosa Road heading eastbound just east of Yamundi with some roadworks there today. Beckmans Road at Tewantin, getting a slight delay eastbound, not as heavy as normal there. You run to Gympie on the Bruce Highway, clear, so too down to Brisbane.

on the Sunshine Coast radio station, 104.9 Sunshine FM. Ever had that feeling in a boring job, wishing you were somewhere else? What's that one about the Mother of the Muffins and Echo Beach? Anita Warden, ring my bell before that at 11 past 8. Good morning, it's Jason McLean here on this beautiful Friday morning. I'll check your field watch very shortly. Also, some great songs to come this hour from the likes of Bonnie Raitt, The Proclaimers. Not a great Scottish accent there. Taylor Swift, also the Beatles, Don McLean. I'll play some Dusty Springfield right now, James Taylor. Here is Sunshine FM.

0: More music, more memories, more often. 104.9 Sunshine FM, Paul Simon's Kodachrome. 18 past 8, that earlier crash northbound on Nicklin Way, Curramundi has been cleared. Traffic's starting to recover through there. Have a full traffic update in the next 10, 15 minutes or so.
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0: 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And remaining steady, in fact, dropping a little bit even the petrol prices at the moment. 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

0: On the Sunshine Coast radio station, 104.9 Sunshine FM. Nice little song, that. 5-4, you are the woman I've always dreamed of. Bonnie Raitt before that, the nick of time at 27 past 8. Hits on the way shortly. Taylor Swift, biggest pop star in the world, bar none. And also the Proclaimers coming up as well. Whiteside GA, they have dinner sorted this week with these fabulous fresh specials. 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
1: Traffic.
0: That earlier crash heading northbound Nicoll Way at Currumundi has been cleared. Got another one though, eastbound Steve Irwin Way. It's just before Frizzo Connection Road at Glenview, getting a slight delay with that. About a 10-minute delay inbound Sippy Downs right up through to Brisbane Road for the Sunshine Motorway. Very heavy conditions, Burnett Street onto Main Street, Budrum. And also getting delays today, eastbound Yamundi, Noosa Road, just east of Yamundi. Got some roadworks happening. Meantime, you run up to Gympie on the Bruce Highway, nice and clear. And no dramas if you're heading on down through to Brisbane this morning as well.
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Taylor Swift, You Belong With Me, and Proclaimers before that. I'm on my way. Okay, hands up, how many have gone? Yeah, okay, I was one. Yeah, rather embarrassing. 23-9, Jason McLean here this morning. News just through. Police are seeking public assistance to locate the owner of a gold-coloured ring, which was found at a business on Mill Street, Nambour, 3rd of August, a couple of weeks ago now. If you've got information which can assist police in reuniting this gold-coloured ring found in Nambour with its owner, please contact Police Link. And if you believe you are indeed the owner of the ring, please contact Nambour Police Station directly between the hours of 8 and 4, Monday to Friday. Proof of ownership, no doubt, will be required for that one. Hopefully finding the owner very soon. Local news headlines up shortly. 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

0: 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And morning, and morning to you. It's now 17 to 9. Having a look at some local news this morning, and from the Sunshine Coast Daily, they report Sunshine Coast councillors have been urged to approve plans to increase the height of a hotel and residential tower in the heart of Maroochydore. The application to increase the height of the Crown Plaza in Ocean Street will be put before Sunshine Coast Council in their next meeting on August 20. Felix Capital have applied to increase the height by 8.75 metres to 55.25. That allows an additional floor that includes six extra units, and it would also allow the tower to hold 30 residential units alongside 180 hotel rooms and a ground floor dining venue. In Sunshine Coast Gympie A-grade rugby league action this weekend, the Nambour Crushers are at home to Coolum, and the Noosa Pirates host Caboolture in Toowoomba. Both matches kick off 5:30 tomorrow afternoon. And on Sunday from 3 p.m, the Caloundra Sharks host Stanley River, and Maroochydore are at home against the Beerwah Bulldogs. In Queensland Cup action this weekend, Sunshine Coast Falcons, who still top the ladder by 3 points, they take on the Winnemanly Seagulls 3 p.m. Sunday afternoon at Cougar Eye Oval in Winnemanly. And that's your latest local news making headlines this morning here at Sunshine FM.
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Everything Must Change. Dusty Springfield before that. And Don McLean, the Winter Wood at 5 to 9. Got your latest news, sport and weather very shortly, followed by Byron Quayle, keeping you company up until midday today. And Lou Phillips to follow from 12 to 3. Today's fun fact before I go. Since we had the census this week, worth noting that personal census records in Australia are locked away for 99 years to protect our individual privacy before they're made available for historical research. So don't worry about your private information. By the time anybody reads it, we'll be long gone by then. Have yourself a wonderful day, beautiful day for the sunny coast. Fine, sunny, top of 22 right now. It's 17 degrees as we go up to news with this from Wilson Phillips here at Sunshine FM.

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1: Good morning, I'm Toby Goff. The Prime Minister has described an overnight phone call with the US President as wide-ranging, lengthy and productive. Anthony Albanese says he made the government's view on the war with Iran clear and made the case for our nation to be exempt from American tariffs. The leaders also discussed the AUKUS deal and the deployment of Australians to help battle wildfires. Unions say a girl born today can expect to be paid the same as her male counterparts by the time she turns 16. Latest ABS data shows the gender pay gap has fallen to its lowest ever level at 11.3%. ACTU President Michelle O'Neill says while the difference is still too high, Australia is on a positive trajectory.
2: But it shows that the changes that unions have won are really making a difference for working women. And those changes include winning big increases in sectors where the majority of workers are women, so people like aged care workers and early childhood educators.
1: The federal government is understood to be looking at ways to boost enforcement operations to target visa overstayers. The group is largely made up of former students or temporary workers who have exhausted their legal options to stay in the country. Cabinet sources have told the Herald the visa crackdown idea is part of a broader immigration overhaul. A coalition MP has refused to be drawn on whether a senior media advisor to the opposition leader should apologise to a journalist. A run-in between the senior media advisor and a Channel 10 journalist over questioning about ICAC is making headlines. The LNP's Andrew Wallace has told Today he didn't hear anything inappropriate in the exchange.
3: I think on any day when the story becomes about the press secretary, that's not a good look, but look, every microphone is a hot microphone, I always tell my people. I think there's a lesson to be learnt there.
1: Nick Scali is investigating a cyber attack which led to the furniture seller's systems being taken offline. The company has warned customers its response times are currently slower than normal. It's understood there's been no evidence of unauthorised access to customer data. Also making news, the latest Ebola outbreak in the Democratic Republic of the Congo is now killing people nearly three times faster than the 2014 epidemic. Checking sport, Australia will be chasing quick wickets when day two of the first test against Bangladesh gets underway in Darwin. They'll resume at 1 for 96 after Australia was bowled out for just 198 runs. Daly Cherry-Evans has confirmed his next career move just hours after guiding the Roosters to a 12-6 win over the Panthers. He's signed a 12-month deal with Hull FC in the English Super League. And Puerto Rican boxer Prichard Colon has died at the age of 33, more than a decade after suffering a brain injury during a bout.
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4: Morning on this Friday. It is partly cloudy in the top of 22 for Maroochydore and for Noosa. Nambour heading for 23, Mullaney heading for 20 degrees, and Caloundra heading for 21.

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Good morning. It is 12 past 9 on this beautiful Friday morning. I tell you, you've got to listen to your heart because there will always be beautiful days and beautiful weather like this. Myron Quayle is my name. Great to have your company today. Here's some music on the way.

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0: 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And more on the way. Now, though, I think let's celebrate this beautiful weather on Sunshine FM.

0: At 21 past nine, Don't Stop Moving by S Club 7. Byron Quayle with you on Sunshine FM. In a couple of minutes' time, I want to take you back 60 years ago. Thinking, what happened 60 years ago, Byron? Well, it was the year of the Vietnam War, 60 years since the Battle of Long Tan, with Vietnam Veterans Day this coming Tuesday, and a special event happening at the Queensland Air Museum. I'd like to take you back and to share one of those stories with you from the Battle of Long Tan. That one coming up at about 9:30 here on 104.9 Sunshine FM.
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0: 104.9 Sunshine FM, that was Rob Thomas and Little Wonders. On Tuesday next week, Australians will mark Vietnam Veterans Day, and this year carries special significance. It's 60 years since the Battle of Long Tan. Bob Grandin served in the Royal Australian Air Force for 16 years, including a year in Vietnam as a helicopter pilot. In August 1966, he was the co-pilot in the lead helicopter that delivered desperately needed ammunition to Delta Company during the Battle of Long Tan. Now, on the 60th anniversary, Dr. Grandin will be a part of the Queensland Air Museum's Remember Long Tan event, raising funds for the museum and its restoration of their Huey helicopter. Bob, welcome.
1: Thank you.
0: What first drew you towards the RAAF and to flying?
1: Oh, well, my grandmother put an aeroplane on my first birthday cake and I was always going to be a pilot.
0: Fair enough.
1: And it's the adventure and challenge of flying.
0: When you were first posted to Vietnam in 1966, did you have any idea of what your role might entail?
1: Well, it was airborne support to the ground troops and to the SAS to help them position, resupply, and then medevac, that type of thing.
0: And I can imagine it would have been a lot of challenges given, you know, the geography and the weather and whatnot in Vietnam across the time there.
1: Yeah, it was new to all of us, and the weather, of course, has a big impact on helicopters and how they fly and the high temperature, high density altitude that comes with it. So we had to all learn how much we could lift, how much we could take, how quick we could go and all those sorts of things. And then we had to learn and make tactics to minimise the impact of the people on the ground who might like to shoot us.
0: Mm. Now, the day of Long Tan began with you transporting little Patty, Cole Joy and his band to Nui Dat. When did you first realise that something pretty serious was unfolding?
1: Well, it was during the concert, actually. They were singing along and we were all listening and that sort of thing. And then the artillery started to fire. And we thought, gee, you wouldn't have thought they'd do any interdiction or firing of artillery during the concert. So there must be something serious happening. And it went from a few guns, started to very quickly be many guns, and then the big American guns started firing as well. So you realised there was a serious issue.
0: Delta Company was running dangerously low on ammunition at one point, and for those that don't know the full story, how critical was that moment and your assistance with resupplying?
1: Many of them were down to very few rounds because they only take 60 rounds when they go out there and they didn't know they were going to get into a major firefight. And so they did good discipline meant that they used their ammunition meanly, but they were getting down to only having a few rounds.
0: Yourself and Frank Riley flew into monsoonal rain, as we did briefly discuss earlier, with very little to no visibility to make that drop. What was it like in that cockpit for both you and for Frank?
1: Well, it was a torrential rainstorm, and so the front windscreen was just being battered by rain, and the windscreen wipers were going to twitch, twitch, twitch, twitch, twitch, you know, and not making any difference. But I was actually looking down between my feet where there's a circular bubble, perspex, and so I could see the ground and do the navigation as we flew out. And so that was the way in which we found our way around, and I suddenly saw a right-angle turn in the road, which was the Long Tan Township, which meant we were behind the enemy line. So we turned around and headed back. And when they threw smoke, luckily we could see that coming up through the rubber trees.
0: It would have been an

0: incredible feeling to actually then find Delta Company and be able to make that ammunition drop so that they can keep going.
1: Yes. Well, it was a bit of luck, but we managed to be where we should be, I guess, is the terminology. When we turned back towards the task force to bring the second aircraft or guide them in, we couldn't see them at all, and so we got them to put the red light on top, the anti-collision light on top of their helicopter, pick that up, and then we could guide them over to the spot so they could come straight over and drop their load out, and then we dived down and dropped our load.
0: Now, looking back on the Battle of Long Tan, 60 years this year, what do you think Australians should remember most about this battle, and what would you like Aussies to take away on this 60th anniversary?
1: It's important that we remember the sacrifices and the service of people who went to Vietnam and other wars. And those of us who served believe, of course, that we have the freedom in Australia because we chose to do some service and to help out and ensure that we had this freedom in the future.
0: Well, it certainly is a huge day for Australia's history, this anniversary of Vietnam Veterans Day, 60 years this year. Bob Grandin, thank you very much for sharing your story.
1: Okay, mate.
0: That is Dr. Bob Grandin. The Queensland Air Museum are presenting Remember Long Tan, commemorating the 60th anniversary of the battle this Saturday, the 15th of August. 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

13-10. That was Gold by Spandau Ballet. Before that, Sometimes by Britney Spears. Let's continue with now a song from the Aussie catalogue, Russell Morris on Sunshine FM. Chill.

That one from Cliff Richard. Before that, Russell Morris here on the Sunshine Coast radio station 104.9 Sunshine FM. It is 6 to 10, the latest news and weather coming up at 10 o'clock. But to take us there, Candy Staton and Young Hearts Run Free, Sunshine FM.

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1: Beerburrum Country Market will be held in the School of Arts Hall on Anzac Avenue on the 15th of August from 8am till midday. 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
1: Hello, I'm Toby Goff. The Prime Minister says he raised the flow-on effects of the war with Iran and American tariffs on Australian goods in what he's called a productive phone call with the US President. The overnight conversation between Anthony Albanese and Donald Trump is their first direct communication since March. Mr. Albanese says it's up to the President to detail the United States' strategy in the Middle East.
2: I expressed our view that we wanted to see an end to the conflict there. We did and continue to say that Iran shouldn't be allowed to have nuclear weapons. That represents a huge risk.
1: The Foreign Minister is expected to use a speech in Sydney to push back against One Nation. Penny Wong will argue Pauline Hanson's monoculture push would harm national security. The Senator isn't expected to name One Nation during her address, but will make references to its policies. New data centres built in Australia will be banned from using large volumes of drinking water under proposed federal government rules. The idea will be presented to state environment ministers today, outlining a need for data centres to prioritise the use of recycled water. It'll also look at forcing them